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Looking at cloudy skies, and they say we got a really good chance of rain tomorrow. High of 75 for your Monday. Looking at a low of 57 tonight with Night Ranger.

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variety from the 80s and more. The River 105.9, looking at cloudy skies, and they say we got a really good chance of rain tomorrow. High of 75 for your Monday and a low of 57 tonight.

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Darius Rucker in town July 17th. I want to see him do Wagon Wheel. 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

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Cloudy skies, and they say rain tomorrow. High of 75 for your Monday. And we're looking at a low of 57 tonight with Tom Petty.

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0: Hey, good morning. It's Kerry Collins on the River 105.9. Hang out for a minute, will you? We're going to take a quick look at traffic, and right after that, I'm going to tell you a few of the fastest growing jobs right now in the United States. Next.
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0: Hey, good morning. Glad you're here. It's Kerry Collins on the River 105.9. Right back in less than a minute, right after traffic, I'll tell you a few of the fastest growing jobs right now in the United States. Next.
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0: All right, this is according to LinkedIn, some of the fastest growing jobs right now in the United States. Guess what number one and number two are? AI jobs, AI engineers, and AI consultants and strategists. 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

Well, here's a fun fact I learned the other day about Freddie Mercury and Paul McCartney. Did you know that the piano that Freddie Mercury played to record Bohemian Rhapsody back in 1975? That same piano was used by Paul McCartney when he recorded Hey Jude 7 years earlier. So the next time you hear Bohemian Rhapsody and Hey Jude, you're listening to the same piano in both songs. That's pretty cool, right? The River 105.9. Good morning.

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Well, I hope you've enjoyed the nice weather over the last few days. Because rain's coming today and tomorrow. High today and tomorrow of around 75. 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

0: So are you looking for a new job? The River 105.9. I'm Kerry Collins. I'll be right back right after traffic. I'll tell you a few of the fastest growing jobs in the United States right now. Next.
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0: 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Some of the fastest growing jobs in the United States. 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

0: 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Good morning. 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

0: Rain's on the way later. Clouds and rain today. High around 75. The river 105.9. Hey, it's Kerry Collins. I'll be right back in less than a minute. And I'll tell you a few, right after traffic, I'll tell you a few of the fastest growing jobs in the United States right now. Next.
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Well, I hope you enjoyed the nice weather over the weekend, because the rain's on the way today and tomorrow. Hey, it's Kerry Collins on the River 105.9 Variety from the 80s and more. Yeah, clouds and rain today and tomorrow. Highs around 75. Sun back on Wednesday. The River 105.9.

The River 105.9, variety from the 80s and more. Good morning. Hope you had a great weekend. I'm Kerry Collins. You want $2,500? We have another keyword coming your way at about 11:05 this morning on the River 105.9.

0: 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Probably still coffee in your cup. But can we be a close second? Okay, third?
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It's Kerry Collins on the River 105.9. I was just looking at the river1059.com. Breaking entertainment news. Rod Stewart, 81. He's still alive, but he suffered an onstage health scare during a show, and he was seen using an oxygen tank during the performance. He's 81 years old. Rod Stewart looks great for 81. Read more at the river1059.com. 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

0: Yes, and she wanted more, more, more, and she got it, $2,500. Beth, how'd it feel?
1: Excited. Yay. Finally. I enter all the contests, all the time.
0: The Great American Getaway, your chance to win $2,500 coming up again at 11 o'clock. I'm John Cadillac-Seville on the River 105.9.

Well, this sounds like a lot of fun for girls and boys alike. Green Day releasing a coming-of-age comedy film titled Nimrods on August the 14th. And yes, I've been called the Nimrod many times. The River 105.9.

So much emotion on the faces of the golfers. I'm John Cadillac Seville on the River 105.9. Wyndham Clark won his second U.S. Open in 4 years after nearly collapsing with standing fan heckling and Sam Burns. But he came out on top once again, the River 105.9.

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1: 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I'm Sean Cadillac Seville, and we've got money for you. 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

0: The King of Pop is also the King of Japan. I'm John Cadillac Seville on the River 105.9. 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
0: 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And good luck. Santana, Rob Thomas now on the river.

Happy, happy birthday, Cyndi Lauper. I'm John Cadillac-Seville on the River 105.9. And when her iconic debut album, She's So Unusual, came out in 83, she became the first female artist in history to have four top five singles on the Billboard Hot 100 from a single debut album. And you just heard one of them. 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

How would you like to get away? I know money's tight, though, but we are here to help. The Great American Getaway. Enter the keyword trip. That's trip at theriver1059.com. I'm John Cadillac Seville. Thank you so much for having us on. Go ahead, dance. Dance like no one's watching. The boss.

Seems like a lot of people are fascinated by sharks. From a distance, of course, was on this date 1975. The movie Jaws was number one in the country. And they have a really cool sharks exhibition at the Connecticut Science Center here in Hartford on Columbus Boulevard. It's going on today. You might want to check it out if you have the day off. River 105.9.

0: Kiss.
1: They found a whole bunch more gems in the studio vaults. Prince, Timeless, coming out on August the 28th. And that he is. I'm John Cadillac Seville on the River 105.9. They're Timeless as well. New studio album from Sublime is out now.

0: Arthur was praying to win that $2,500. Prayer answered.
1: That's awesome. I mean, that's great. I can't tell you how many times I've been typing these keywords in.
0: Your next shot coming up at 2 o'clock. The Great American Getaway is on the River 105.9. 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

It was a big winner yesterday at the U.S. Open. Wyndham Clark, second time in 4 years. And how about this winner? He took home $150 when he won the U.S. Open. The inaugural one back in 1895 was played on a 9-hole course in Newport, Rhode Island, with the winner, 21-year-old Horace Rollins, taking home a whopping $150. The River.

We lost a true legend earlier today. I'm John Cadillac Seville on the River 105.9. Clive Davis, the gentleman who founded Arista Records and helped shape the careers of Bruce Springsteen, Whitney Houston, Aretha Franklin, Carlos Santana, Janis Joplin, Alicia Keys, Carrie Underwood, among many, many others, passed away earlier today at his home in New York City. He was 94. Thanks for all the great music and memories. Clive Davis, you will never be forgotten. The River 105.9.

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It really does help to have friends in high places. I'm John Cadillac Seville on the river, and Stevie Nicks recently made a massive $3 million donation to the University of Southern California to honor her longtime doctor who helped her preserve her voice. And we are all grateful for that. River,

It was a really special day for Goo Goo Dolls frontman John Resnick. I'm John Cadillac Seville on the River 105.9. He performed at the 2026 Songwriters Hall of Fame Induction and Awards Gala back on June 11th. Goo Goo Dolls on the River 105.9.

It was a long time ago. I'm John Cadillac Seville on the River 105.9. The first liquid-fueled rocket was successfully launched in Auburn, Massachusetts. It lasted 20 seconds, reached a height of 41 feet, and landed 84 feet away. The River 105.9, back in the days before area codes. Here's Tommy Two-Tone.

Wouldn't it be sweet if you win $2,500 with the Great American Getaway? That opportunity coming up after 2. I'm John Cadillac Seville on the River 105.9. She'll be dropping her 7th studio album called Algorithm on September the 4th. It's Natalie Imbruglia on the River 105.9.

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I hope you win that $2,500.

It was a heck of an ambulance ride. I'm John Cadillac Seville on the River 105.9. Before they were famous, the band Poison piled all of their equipment and themselves into an old $700 Ford ambulance and drove straight from Pennsylvania to Hollywood with no industry contacts. But things worked out for the guys. Patience and perseverance. The River 105.9.

Yeah, I better run. Take cover. Kenny Young is chasing me out of here. I'm John Cadillac-Sahill on the River 105.9. He'll go commercial free later. And plus, we'll have another chance for you to win $2,500 with the Great American Getaway. 5 o'clock on the River 105.9.

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1: This ain't no disco. It ain't no country club either. This is L.A.

The River at 105.9. Little Billy Joel history for June the 22nd. It was on this date, 1990. Billy Joel becomes the first rock act to play at the original Yankee Stadium, selling out two shows there. He's no stranger to records. You know, he still holds the record for the most sold-out shows at Madison Square Garden as well.

The River 105.9. It's Kenny Young. I know you've been waiting patiently to find out what today's made-up internet holiday is for June 22nd. I've got two of them for you. One is National Onion Rings Day, but if you're on the sweeter side, it's also National Eclair Day. So maybe you hit up the Doro Marketplace over in West Hartford if that strikes your fancy.

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the River 105.9. It's Kenny Young. Well, despite the stellar weather this past weekend and Father's Day yesterday, the movie theaters were humming. Toy Story 5 dominated the weekend box office, generating over $160 million in North America alone. That's right, it's been the year's biggest debut film and its second highest animated debut ever. Spielberg's Disclosure Day was in second, and Obsession, that indie horror flick, was in third. It was like

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It's Kenny Young, The River, 105.9. 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

the river. 105.9, it's Kenny Young. Well, this is a bit of a mind blower. This October will mark 9 years since we lost that legend, Tom Petty. I'm so glad I got to see him one last time during that 40th anniversary tour back in 2017. Gary!

variety from the 80s and more. The River 105.9. It's Kenny Young. I know we're just getting through our Monday, but it's never too soon to start planning for next weekend, right? Well, downtown Hartford's going to be lit up this coming Saturday night, part of the American 250 celebration and the Hartford Bonanza Festival, Bushnell Park. All-day events happening on Saturday with the spectacular fireworks display getting you primed up for your 4th of July this year a little early.

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0: 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It's Kenny Young. I'm going to throw down some cash right now.
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It's Kenny Young driving you home this afternoon. 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

Heard those guys absolutely crushed last Friday night at the Xfinity Center up in Mansfield, Mass. I had some buddies that hit the show up. It's Kenny Young, The River at 105.9. I couldn't go, so instead I wound up going down a YouTube rabbit hole to look at fan videos.

The River, 105.9. It's Kenny Young. Well, maybe the last minute, but the Italian Summer Night will take place tonight at 6:30. Dom's Coffee here in Hartford, kicking off a very busy week of local live events. Get out and enjoy it.

Probably a good time to remind you here at the River 105.9. We got your 80s at 8, a full hour of that decade tonight with Bob Hauer. If you missed that, don't worry. Kerry Collins will wake you up with one tomorrow morning at 8.

CCR fun fact? Sure, why not? No other rock band in history has had more number two singles without ever having a number one single. How about them apples? It's Kenny Young with you, The River 105.9.

It's about time for me to take myself home. It's Kenny Young, the River at 105.9, leaving you in the hands of Bob Hauer, coming up here at the top of the hour. I didn't even mean for that to rhyme. I apologize. Remember, he's got your 80s at 8, and we got more cash up for grabs tomorrow, starting at 8.05 with Kerry Collins in the morning. Your first $2,500 out the door, all part of our $250K USA giveaway. I'll catch you tomorrow at 3.

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It's Bob Howard. What's the game you play? 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

Foreigner on the River 105.9. You got variety from the 80s and more. Yeah, these storms up and down the East Coast right now hitting pretty big. We're seeing some rain right now, but still thunderstorms are possible tonight, too.

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